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0: 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And CJYM 1330 is here with every pitch, stolen base, and home run.
1: Guerrero with a fly ball to right. 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It is gone.
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1: Got him! F. Hoffman strikes out Cody Bellinger, and the Blue Jays have done it.
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4: Good evening, West Central Saskatchewan. Here's what's coming up in your three-day forecast. This evening's looking partly cloudy, while we see a 30% chance of showers, though our north and central regions are looking to clear up as the evening goes on. Winds are coming in from the southeast around 20 kilometers, gusting up to 50 in our central regions, bringing lows of 13. Tomorrow should be starting off with sunshine before turning into a mix of sun and cloud near noon, then coming with a 30% chance of showers. Winds are gusting up to 50 kilometers tomorrow with highs of 27. Becoming cloudy tomorrow evening with a 70% chance of showers, those winds gusting up to 40 kilometers in the evening, and we're seeing lows of 16. Saturday currently shows rain during the day with highs of 22. Our central region seeing rain Saturday evening, while the north and south clear up, coming with lows of 13. I'm Terrence Vosh with your West Central online weather.
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1: Guerrero with a fly ball to right. He's hit it well. It is gone.
0: 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We bring the game. You bring the hot dogs and peanuts.
1: Got it! And strikes out Cody Bellinger, and the Blue Jays have done it.
0: From the first pitch to the final out, your home for Toronto Blue Jays baseball is CJYM 1330.
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6: Good evening, West Central Saskatchewan. Here's what's coming up in your three-day forecast. This evening's looking partly cloudy, while we see a 30% chance of showers, though our north and central regions are looking to clear up as the evening goes on. Winds are coming in from the southeast around 20 kilometers, gusting up to 50 in our central regions, bringing lows of 13. Tomorrow should be starting off with sunshine before turning into a mix of sun and cloud near noon, then coming with a 30% chance of showers. Winds are gusting up to 50 kilometers tomorrow with highs of 27. Becoming cloudy tomorrow evening with a 70% chance of showers, those winds gusting up to 40 kilometers in the evening, and we're seeing lows of 16. Saturday currently shows rain during the day with highs of 22. Our central region seeing rain Saturday evening while the north and south clear up, coming with lows of 13. I'm Terrence Vosh with your West Central Online weather.
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0: Blue Jays baseball is more than a game. It's Canada's team. And CJYM 1330 is here with every pitch, stolen base, and home run.
1: Guerrero with a fly ball to right. He's hit it well. 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
1: Got him! Jeff Hoffman strikes out Cody Bellinger, and the Blue Jays have done it.
0: From the first pitch to the final out, your home for Toronto Blue Jays baseball is CJYM 1330.
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10: Good evening, West Central Saskatchewan. Here's what's coming up in your three-day forecast. This evening's looking partly cloudy, while we see a 30% chance of showers, though our north and central regions are looking to clear up as the evening goes on. Winds are coming in from the southeast around 20 kilometers, gusting up to 50 in our central regions, bringing lows of 13. Tomorrow should be starting off with sunshine before turning into a mix of sun and cloud near noon, then coming with a 30% chance of showers. Winds are gusting up to 50 kilometers tomorrow with highs of 27. Becoming cloudy tomorrow evening with a 70% chance of showers, those winds gusting up to 40 kilometers in the evening, and we're seeing lows of 16. Saturday currently shows rain during the day with highs of 22. Our central region seeing rain Saturday evening, while the north and south clear up, coming with lows of 13. I'm Terrence Vosh with your West Central online weather.
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8: Good evening, West Central Saskatchewan. Here's what's coming up in your three-day forecast. This evening's looking partly cloudy, while we see a 30% chance of showers, though our north and central regions are looking to clear up as the evening goes on. Winds are coming in from the southeast around 20 kilometers, gusting up to 50 in our central regions, bringing lows of 13. Tomorrow should be starting off with sunshine before turning into a mix of sun and cloud near noon, then coming with a 30% chance of showers. Winds are gusting up to 50 kilometers tomorrow with highs of 27. Becoming cloudy tomorrow evening with a 70% chance of showers, those winds gusting up to 40 kilometers in the evening, and we're seeing lows of 16. Saturday currently shows rain during the day with highs of 22. Our central region seeing rain Saturday evening while the north and south clear up, coming with lows of 13. I'm Terrence Vosh with your West Central online weather.
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10: Good evening, West Central Saskatchewan. Here's what's coming up in your three-day forecast. This evening's looking partly cloudy, while we see a 30% chance of showers, though our north and central regions are looking to clear up as the evening goes on. Winds are coming in from the southeast around 20 kilometers, gusting up to 50 in our central regions, bringing lows of 13. Tomorrow should be starting off with sunshine before turning into a mix of sun and cloud near noon, then coming with a 30% chance of showers. Winds are gusting up to 50 kilometers tomorrow with highs of 27. Becoming cloudy tomorrow evening with a 70% chance of showers. Those winds gusting up to 40 kilometers in the evening, and we're seeing lows of 16. Saturday currently shows rain during the day with highs of 22. Our central region seeing rain Saturday evening while the north and south clear up, coming with lows of 13. I'm Terrence Vosh with your West Central Online Weather.
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0: Blue Jays baseball is more than a game. It's Canada's team. And CJYM 1330 is here with every pitch, stolen base, and home run.
1: Guerrero with a fly ball to right. He's hit it well. It is gone.
0: 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We bring the game. You bring the hot dogs and peanuts.
1: Got him! Jeff Hoffman strikes out Cody Bellinger, and the Blue Jays have done it.
0: From the first pitch to the final out, your home for Toronto Blue Jays baseball is CJYM 1330.
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4: Good morning, West Central Saskatchewan. Here's what's coming up in your three-day forecast. Today's looking to start off with sunshine and clear skies before becoming a mix of sun and cloud near noon, then we should be seeing a 30% chance of showers. Winds are gusting up to 50 kilometers today, and we're seeing highs around 27. Becoming cloudy this evening while seeing a 70% chance of showers, those winds are gusting up to 40 kilometers this evening, and we're seeing lows of 16. Tomorrow currently shows rain during the day with highs around 22. Our central regions continuing to see rain tomorrow evening while the north and south start to clear up, coming with lows of 13. Sunday, though, brings back the clouds across west central and we're looking at showers throughout the day with highs of 21 and lows of 12. I'm Terrence Vosh with your West Central Online weather.
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0: Blue Jays baseball is more than a game. It's Canada's team. And CJYM 1330 is here with every pitch, stolen base, and home run.
1: Guerrero with a fly ball to right. He's hit it well. It is gone.
0: Live Blue Jays baseball. We bring the game. You bring the hot dogs and peanuts.
1: Got him! F. Hoffman strikes out Cody Bellinger, and the Blue Jays have done it.
0: From the first pitch to the final out, your home for Toronto Blue Jays baseball is CJYM 1330.
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3: Good morning, West Central Saskatchewan. Here's what's coming up in your three-day forecast. Today's looking to start off with sunshine and clear skies before becoming a mix of sun and cloud near noon, then we should be seeing a 30% chance of showers. Winds are gusting up to 50 kilometers today, and we're seeing highs around 27. Becoming cloudy this evening while seeing a 70% chance of showers, those winds are gusting up to 40 kilometers this evening, and we're seeing lows of 16. Tomorrow currently shows rain during the day with highs around 22. Our central regions continuing to see rain tomorrow evening while the north and south start to clear up, coming with lows of 13. Sunday, though, brings back the clouds across West Central, and we're looking at showers throughout the day, with highs of 21 and lows of 12. I'm Terrence Vosh with your West Central online weather.
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0: Heart and Never. It's Saskatchewan's best music. I'm Jordan Rivers in for Rob Carney. Hopefully you're having yourself a great day. Her voice, latest nominee, is using art to leave a lasting impact across Moose Jaw and other communities. Mural artist Carly J says her work is about more than paint and walls. It's about passion, storytelling, and inspiring others to pursue their goals. Carly J says one of the biggest lessons she hopes to pass along is that creative careers are possible with hard work and determination.
1: Art, again, isn't always assumed to be something you can be successful in, and I want all those dreamers and creators growing up behind me to know that if I can do this, it's a lot of hard work, but you can too.
0: Jay says Moose Jaw's close-knit community and support for local artists continues to motivate her work. You can read more on our latest Her Voice nominee. It's up at discovermoosejaw.com.
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3: 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Jeff Hoffman strikes out Cody Bellinger, and the Blue Jays have done it.
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0: Take Me to the Captain. It's Prism on Saskatchewan's Best Music. Your morning show is brought to you by JGL. I'm Jordan Rivers. And if you've been to the Morse Museum and you've felt an eerie presence there, you're not alone. Over the last 100 years, plenty of ghost stories have emerged from the facility. Curator at the museum, John Griffin, remains skeptical.
1: I've been in the museum, you know, at night with the lights off, all that. And personally, I have never had any sort of encounter.
0: Now, Canadian Paranormal Expeditions has investigated the ghost stories at the museum, and you'll be able to follow along with how it's been going on their YouTube channel. Ooh, spooky, eh?
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3: 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Congratulations to the Elrose Class of 2026 from Hooves and Paws.
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8: Good morning, West Central Saskatchewan. Here's what's coming up in your three-day forecast. Our north and central regions are starting off with sunshine this morning before becoming a mix of sun and cloud this afternoon, while the south sees a mix of sun and cloud all morning and afternoon. The region is looking at a 30% chance of showers later this afternoon, with winds coming in from the southeast, gusting up to 50 kilometers, bringing highs of 25. The region becoming cloudy this evening, the north seeing a 60% chance of showers, while the central and south should expect showers. Those winds are continuing to gust to 50 kilometers, and we're seeing lows of 16. Tomorrow currently shows showers in the morning, but ending before the afternoon in our southern regions. The north and central areas are looking to get about 10 to 15 millimeters of rain throughout the day. Winds are gusting up to 60 kilometers tomorrow, and we're looking at highs of 21. The north and central regions continuing to see rain tomorrow evening, while the south has a 60% chance of showers, with regional lows of 14. Sunday continuing that trend with rain during the day across west central, coming with highs of 19. Our north and central regions staying cloudy in the evening, while seeing a 60% chance of rain, the south continuing to get showers throughout the evening, with regional lows of 12. I'm Terrence Vosh with your West Central Online weather.
9: Rob Carney in the morning.
0: Peaceful, easy feeling. It's the Eagles. We are Saskatchewan's best music.

0: We Don't Need Another Hero. That's Tina Turner on Saskatchewan's Best Music. Your morning show brought to you by JGL. Lampman has taken the top spot in this year's Midale, Lampman, and Beanfake Community Cleanup Campaign after being judged on community pride and beautification. Estevan councillors touted all three communities, speaking with staff and residents about the work put into the local cleanup efforts. Lampman finished first with a record score of 91%, while Beanfake and Midale tied for second. Councillor Kristen Walliser says the highlight was seeing how many people responded when asked about their involvement.
1: So it was quite fun to visit with staff from all three communities, but also we would roll down the window and quiz people if they knew the competition was happening and what they had done to participate. And it was pretty fun to see everybody light up and tell us about their activities in the community.
0: Judges say that level of engagement helped set Lampman apart. We got more on this story at discoverestevan.com.
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9: Good morning, West Central Saskatchewan. Here's what's coming up in your three-day forecast. Our north and central regions are starting off with sunshine this morning before it becoming a mix of sun and cloud this afternoon, while the south sees a mix of sun and cloud all morning and afternoon. The region is looking at a 30% chance of showers later this afternoon, with winds coming in from the southeast gusting up to 50 kilometers, bringing highs of 25. The region becoming cloudy this evening, the north seeing a 60% chance of showers, while the central and south should expect showers. Those winds are continuing to gust to 50 kilometers, and we're seeing lows of 16. Tomorrow currently shows showers in the morning, but ending before the afternoon in our southern regions. The north and central areas are looking to get about 10 to 15 millimeters of rain throughout the day. Winds are gusting up to 60 kilometers tomorrow, and we're looking at highs of 21. The north and central regions continuing to see rain tomorrow evening, while the south has a 60% chance of showers, with regional lows of 14. Sunday continuing that trend with rain during the day across west central, coming with highs of 19. Our north and central regions staying cloudy in the evening, while seeing a 60% chance of rain, the south continuing to get showers throughout the evening, with regional lows of 12. I'm Terrence Vosh with your West Central online weather.
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0: Eric Carmen, it's Hungry Eyes on Saskatchewan's Best Music. This is Rob Carney in the Morning, brought to you by JGL. I'm Jordan Rivers. A Swift Current psychologist has earned national recognition for his work in rural communities. Dr. Connor Barker, founder of the Brunswick Creek Psychology Services, received the Canadian Psychology Association's Distinguished Professional Contributions to Rural and Northern Practice Award earlier this month. Now, Barker says the honor confirmed that the work being done in smaller communities is making an impact far beyond rural Saskatchewan.
1: So for me, it kind of meant that work was resonating amongst my colleagues and that it was having a national impact.
0: Barker founded Brunswick Creek in Swift Current back in 2012. More on this story can be found at swiftcurrentonline.com.
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0: VTO, it's Roll On Down the Highway. We're Saskatchewan's best music. Your morning show is brought to you by JGL. I'm Jordan Rivers, and this week's crop report for the Southwest shows crop development is in normal, with a few areas a little behind. Generally, crops are advancing with cereals nearing the heading stage and canola starting to flower. Weed control and monitoring for disease and insect is a priority. Now, right now, the majority of damage is coming from gophers, with some areas seeing severe damage. Minor to moderate damage is reported from flea beetles and cabbage seedpot weevils in the early seeded canola. As well, some of the pulse crops are still starting to see disease issues. You can find more on this at discovermoosejaw.com.
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9: Good morning, West Central Saskatchewan. Here's what's coming up in your three-day forecast. Our north and central regions are starting off with sunshine this morning before becoming a mix of sun and cloud this afternoon, while the south sees a mix of sun and cloud all morning and afternoon. The region is looking at a 30% chance of showers later this afternoon, with winds coming in from the southeast, gusting up to 50 kilometers, bringing highs of 25. The region becoming cloudy this evening, the north seeing a 60% chance of showers, while the central and south should expect showers. Those winds are continuing to gust to 50 kilometers, and we're seeing lows of 16. Tomorrow currently shows showers in the morning, but ending before the afternoon in our southern regions. The north and central areas are looking to get about 10 to 15 millimeters of rain throughout the day. Winds are gusting up to 60 kilometers tomorrow, and we're looking at highs of 21. The north and central regions continuing to see rain tomorrow evening, while the south has a 60% chance of showers, with regional lows of 14. Sunday continuing that trend with rain during the day across west central, coming with highs of 19. Our north and central regions staying cloudy in the evening, while seeing a 60% chance of rain, the south continuing to get showers throughout the evening, with regional lows of 12. I'm Terrence Vosh with your West Central Online weather.
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0: Duran Duran and Hungry Like the Wolf were Saskatchewan's best music. Your morning show is brought to you by JGL. I'm Jordan Rivers in for Rob. He's back with us in just over a week. The Soo Line Cruisers will bring the Show and Shine Car Show to Nickel Lake Regional Park for Canada Day, which will coincide with a vendor market from 10 to 3. Park manager Darren Wheeler says they'll also have the Canada Day Bike Parade from 10.
1: And then we have Canada Day Crafts right after that, starting at 11 to 1 down at the Beaver Den as well. Again, we have our foam party again back this year, so it's going to be in the sports court. And it runs from 1 till 2, 2:30 roughly.
0: Wheeler says everyone is welcome to come out for the big day with a day pass for $15 or a seasonal pass for $60.
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10: Good morning, West Central Saskatchewan. Here's what's coming up in your three-day forecast. Our north and central regions are starting off with sunshine this morning before becoming a mix of sun and cloud this afternoon, while the south sees a mix of sun and cloud all morning and afternoon. The region is looking at a 30% chance of showers later this afternoon, with winds coming in from the southeast, gusting up to 50 kilometers, bringing highs of 25. The region becoming cloudy this evening, the north seeing a 60% chance of showers, while the central and south should expect showers. Those winds are continuing to gust to 50 kilometers, and we're seeing lows of 16. Tomorrow currently shows showers in the morning, but ending before the afternoon in our southern regions. The north and central areas are looking to get about 10 to 15 millimeters of rain throughout the day. Winds are gusting up to 60 kilometers tomorrow, and we're looking at highs of 21. The north and central regions continuing to see rain tomorrow evening, while the south has a 60% chance of showers, with regional lows of 14. Sunday continuing that trend with rain during the day across west central, coming with highs of 19. Our north and central region staying cloudy in the evening while seeing a 60% chance of rain, the south continuing to get showers throughout the evening with regional lows of 12. I'm Terrence Vosh with your West Central Online weather.
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0: Cleveland's best music. This is Rob Carney in the Morning, brought to you by JGL. Juice Newton right there. Love's been a little bit hard on me. I'm Jordan Rivers. The latest Her Voice nominee is using art to leave a lasting impact across Moose Jaw and other communities. Mural artist Carly J says her work is about more than paint and walls. It's about passion, storytelling, and inspiring others to pursue their goals. Jay says one of the biggest lessons she hopes to pass along is that creative careers are possible with hard work and determination.
1: Art, again, isn't always assumed to be something you can be successful in, and I want all those dreamers and creators growing up behind me to know that if I can do this, it's a lot of hard work, but you can too.
0: 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Her voice is presented by CCAN.
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0: Gino Vannelli, People Gotta Move. It's Saskatchewan's best music. I'm Jordan Rivers, and firefighters from across North America were in Assiniboia over the weekend for the Saskatchewan Manitoba Regional FireFit Championships. The event featured competitors from BC to Ontario, plus several from the United States. Firefighter Riley Malone says the event delivered exactly what organizers hoped for.
1: The weather was great, competition was fast, and a lot of first-time racers. It was good to see some new faces out, and yeah, it was a great weekend of competition and camaraderie.
0: And about 300 spectators attended each day of the competition. We got more on this story at discovermoosejaw.com.
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11: Good morning, West Central Saskatchewan. Here's what's coming up in your three-day forecast. Our north and central regions are starting off with sunshine this morning before it becoming a mix of sun and cloud this afternoon, while the south sees a mix of sun and cloud all morning and afternoon. The region is looking at a 30% chance of showers later this afternoon, with winds coming in from the southeast gusting up to 50 kilometers, bringing highs of 25. The region becoming cloudy this evening, the north seeing a 60% chance of showers, while the central and south should expect showers. Those winds are continuing to gust to 50 kilometers, and we're seeing lows of 16. Tomorrow currently shows showers in the morning, but ending before the afternoon in our southern regions. The north and central areas are looking to get about 10 to 15 millimeters of rain throughout the day. Winds are gusting up to 60 kilometers tomorrow, and we're looking at highs of 21. The north and central regions continuing to see rain tomorrow evening, while the south has a 60% chance of showers, with regional lows of 14. Sunday continuing that trend with rain during the day across west central, coming with highs of 19. Our north and central regions staying cloudy in the evening, while seeing a 60% chance of rain, the south continuing to get showers throughout the evening, with regional lows of 12. I'm Terrence Vosh with your West Central Online weather.
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0: with Maxine Nightingale. Right back where we started from. 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
0: 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It's Kim Mitchell, Saskatchewan's best music.

0: Boots or Hearts. It's a Tragically Hip on Saskatchewan's Best Music. I'm Jordan Rivers. Thanks for having us on. Rob Carney back with us in just over a week on the morning show brought to you by JGL. Now, Creek Classic Auto Club is getting ready for people to join them on the Cypress Hills this weekend for the Cars in the Hills Car Show. Joe Hancock is a member of the club, and he tells us where we can park.
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13: Good morning, West Central Saskatchewan. Here's what's coming up in your three-day forecast. Our north and central regions are starting off with sunshine this morning before becoming a mix of sun and cloud this afternoon, while the south sees a mix of sun and cloud all morning and afternoon. The region is looking at a 30% chance of showers later this afternoon, with winds coming in from the southeast, gusting up to 50 kilometers, bringing highs of 25. The region becoming cloudy this evening, the north seeing a 60% chance of showers, while the central and south should expect showers. Those winds are continuing to gust to 50 kilometers, and we're seeing lows of 16. Tomorrow currently shows showers in the morning, but ending before the afternoon in our southern regions. The north and central areas are looking to get about 10 to 15 millimeters of rain throughout the day. Winds are gusting up to 60 kilometers tomorrow, and we're looking at highs of 21. The north and central regions continuing to see rain tomorrow evening, while the south has a 60% chance of showers, with regional lows of 14. Sunday continuing that trend with rain during the day across west central, coming with highs of 19. Our north and central regions staying cloudy in the evening, while seeing a 60% chance of rain, the south continuing to get showers throughout the evening, with regional lows of 12. I'm Terrence Vosh with your West Central Online weather.
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0: Blue Jays baseball is more than a game. 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
1: Guerrero with a fly ball to right. He's hit it well. It is gone.
0: Live Blue Jays baseball. We bring the game. You bring the hot dogs and peanuts.
1: Got him! Jeff Hoffman strikes out Cody Bellinger, and the Blue Jays have done it.
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10: Good morning, West Central Saskatchewan. Here's what's coming up in your three-day forecast. Our north and central regions are starting off with sunshine this morning before becoming a mix of sun and cloud this afternoon, while the south sees a mix of sun and cloud all morning and afternoon. The region is looking at a 30% chance of showers later this afternoon, with winds coming in from the southeast, gusting up to 50 kilometers, bringing highs of 25. The region becoming cloudy this evening, the north seeing a 60% chance of showers, while the central and south should expect showers. Those winds are continuing to gust to 50 kilometers, and we're seeing lows of 16. Tomorrow currently shows showers in the morning, but ending before the afternoon in our southern regions. The north and central areas are looking to get about 10 to 15 millimeters of rain throughout the day. Winds are gusting up to 60 kilometers tomorrow, and we're looking at highs of 21. The north and central regions continuing to see rain tomorrow evening, while the south has a 60% chance of showers, with regional lows of 14. Sunday continuing that trend with rain during the day across west central, coming with highs of 19. Our north and central regions staying cloudy in the evening, while seeing a 60% chance of rain, the south continuing to get showers throughout the evening, with regional lows of 12. I'm Terrence Vosh with your West Central online weather.
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8: Good morning, West Central Saskatchewan. Here's what's coming up in your three-day forecast. Our north and central regions are starting off with sunshine this morning before it becoming a mix of sun and cloud this afternoon, while the south sees a mix of sun and cloud all morning and afternoon. The region is looking at a 30% chance of showers later this afternoon, with winds coming in from the southeast, gusting up to 50 kilometers, bringing highs of 25. The region becoming cloudy this evening, the north seeing a 60% chance of showers, while the central and south should expect showers. Those winds are continuing to gust to 50 kilometers, and we're seeing lows of 16. Tomorrow currently shows showers in the morning, but ending before the afternoon in our southern regions. The north and central areas are looking to get about 10 to 15 millimeters of rain throughout the day. Winds are gusting up to 60 kilometers tomorrow, and we're looking at highs of 21. The north and central regions continuing to see rain tomorrow evening, while the south has a 60% chance of showers, with regional lows of 14. Sunday continuing that trend with rain during the day across west central, coming with highs of 19. Our north and central regions staying cloudy in the evening, while seeing a 60% chance of rain, the south continuing to get showers throughout the evening, with regional lows of 12. I'm Terrence Vosh with your West Central Online weather.
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0: Blue Jays baseball is more than a game. It's Canada's team. And CJYM 1330 is here with every pitch, stolen base, and home run.
1: Guerrero with a fly ball to right. 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
1: 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F. Hoffman strikes out Cody Bellinger, and the Blue Jays have done it.
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8: Good morning, West Central Saskatchewan. Here's what's coming up in your three-day forecast. Our north and central regions are starting off with sunshine this morning before becoming a mix of sun and cloud this afternoon, while the south sees a mix of sun and cloud all morning and afternoon. The region is looking at a 30% chance of showers later this afternoon, with winds coming in from the southeast, gusting up to 50 kilometers, bringing highs of 25. The region becoming cloudy this evening, the north seeing a 60% chance of showers, while the central and south should expect showers. Those winds are continuing to gust to 50 kilometers, and we're seeing lows of 16. Tomorrow currently shows showers in the morning, but ending before the afternoon in our southern regions. The north and central areas are looking to get about 10 to 15 millimeters of rain throughout the day. Winds are gusting up to 60 kilometers tomorrow, and we're looking at highs of 21. The north and central regions continuing to see rain tomorrow evening, while the south has a 60% chance of showers, with regional lows of 14. Sunday continuing that trend with rain during the day across west central, coming with highs of 19. Our north and central regions staying cloudy in the evening, while seeing a 60% chance of rain, the south continuing to get showers throughout the evening, with regional lows of 12. I'm Terrence Vosch with your West Central Online weather.
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9: Good morning, West Central Saskatchewan. Here's what's coming up in your three-day forecast. Our north and central regions are starting off with sunshine this morning before it becoming a mix of sun and cloud this afternoon, while the south sees a mix of sun and cloud all morning and afternoon. The region is looking at a 30% chance of showers later this afternoon, with winds coming in from the southeast, gusting up to 50 kilometers, bringing highs of 25. The region becoming cloudy this evening, the north seeing a 60% chance of showers, while the central and south should expect showers. Those winds are continuing to gust to 50 kilometers, and we're seeing lows of 16. Tomorrow currently shows showers in the morning, but ending before the afternoon in our southern regions. The north and central areas are looking to get about 10 to 15 millimeters of rain throughout the day. Winds are gusting up to 60 kilometers tomorrow, and we're looking at highs of 21. The north and central regions continuing to see rain tomorrow evening, while the south has a 60% chance of showers, with regional lows of 14. Sunday continuing that trend with rain during the day across west central, coming with highs of 19. Our north and central regions staying cloudy in the evening, while seeing a 60% chance of rain, the south continuing to get showers throughout the evening, with regional lows of 12. I'm Terrence Vosh with your West Central online weather.
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1: The town of Kindersley, Kindersley Museum, and Better Together present a Canada Day celebration on July 1st. 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At 11, there will be a color guard ceremony and flag raising. 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There will also be games and activities for all ages, including live music, carnival games, face painting, a photo booth, petting zoo, horseback and wagon rides, and so much more. That's on July 1st at the Kindersley Museum. Afterwards, head over to Rotary Park for more festivities. And if you have an event or a fundraiser to share for your community, you can post it for free on the West Central Online Events page.
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0: 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And CJYM 1330 is here with every pitch, stolen base, and home run.
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1: 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And strikes out Cody Bellinger, and the Blue Jays have done it.
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9: Good afternoon, West Central Saskatchewan. Here's what's coming up in your three-day forecast. We're seeing the skies become a mix of sun and cloud this afternoon, bringing a 30% chance of showers. Winds are coming in from the southeast, gusting up to 50 kilometers, and we're seeing highs around 25. Becoming cloudy this evening across the region, our northern regions are seeing a 60% chance of showers overnight, while the central and south are seeing showers this evening, expecting about 10 to 20 millimeters of rain, with those winds continuing to gust up to 50 kilometers, bringing lows of 16. Tomorrow continues to be cloudy with showers across the region, though the south should see the showers ending in the morning, then seeing a 30% chance, the region seeing a thunderstorm risk in the afternoon. Winds are gusting up to 60 kilometers tomorrow afternoon, and we should be seeing highs around 21. Staying cloudy tomorrow evening, with rain expected in the north and central regions, the south seeing a 60% chance of showers, with regional lows of 14. Sunday sees the rain continuing throughout west central with highs of 19. That rain ending in the evening, but staying cloudy for the north, while the south continues to see showers throughout the evening, with regional lows of 11. I'm Terrence Vosh with your West Central Online weather.
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11: Good afternoon, West Central Saskatchewan. Here's what's coming up in your 3-day forecast. We're seeing the skies become a mix of sun and cloud this afternoon, bringing a 30% chance of showers. Winds are coming in from the southeast, gusting up to 50 kilometers, and we're seeing highs around 25. Becoming cloudy this evening across the region, our northern regions are seeing a 60% chance of showers overnight, while the central and south are seeing showers this evening, expecting about 10 to 20 millimeters of rain, with those winds continuing to gust up to 50 kilometers, bringing lows of 16. Tomorrow continues to be cloudy with showers across the region, though the south should see the showers ending in the morning, then seeing a 30% chance, the region seeing a thunderstorm risk in the afternoon. Winds are gusting up to 60 kilometers tomorrow afternoon, and we should be seeing highs around 21. Staying cloudy tomorrow evening, with rain expected in the north and central regions, the south seeing a 60% chance of showers, with regional lows of 14. Sunday sees the rain continuing throughout west central with highs of 19, that rain ending in the evening but staying cloudy for the north, while the south continues to see showers throughout the evening, with regional lows of 11. I'm Terrence Vosh with your West Central Online weather.
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1: The town of Kindersley, Kindersley Museum, and Better Together present a Canada Day celebration on July 1st. 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There will also be food trucks, carnival games, a foam pit, barrel trains, inflatables, face painting, live entertainment, obstacle courses, and so much more. And then end the evening off with fireworks at dusk around 9:45. That's at the Rotary Park in Kindersley on July 1st. And if you have an event or a fundraiser to share for your community, you can post it for free on the West Central Online Events page.
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0: 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It's Canada's team. And CJYM 1330 is here with every pitch, stolen base, and home run.
1: Guerrero with a fly ball to right. 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It is gone.
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1: Got him! Jeff Hoffman strikes out Cody Bellinger, and the Blue Jays have done it.
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9: Good afternoon, West Central Saskatchewan. Here's what's coming up in your three-day forecast. We're seeing the skies become a mix of sun and cloud this afternoon, bringing a 30% chance of showers. Winds are coming in from the southeast, gusting up to 50 kilometers, and we're seeing highs around 25. Becoming cloudy this evening across the region, our northern regions are seeing a 60% chance of showers overnight, while the central and south are seeing showers this evening, expecting about 10 to 20 millimeters of rain, with those winds continuing to gust up to 50 kilometers, bringing lows of 16. Tomorrow continues to be cloudy with showers across the region, though the south should see the showers ending in the morning, then seeing a 30% chance. The region seeing a thunderstorm risk in the afternoon. Winds are gusting up to 60 kilometers tomorrow afternoon, and we should be seeing highs around 21. Staying cloudy tomorrow evening, with rain expected in the north and central regions, the south seeing a 60% chance of showers, with regional lows of 14. Sunday sees the rain continuing throughout West Central with highs of 19. That rain ending in the evening but staying cloudy for the north, while the south continues to see showers throughout the evening with regional lows of 11. I'm Terrence Vosh with your West Central online weather.
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9: 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Maintaining your lawn doesn't have to feel like a chore. 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
11: Good afternoon, West Central Saskatchewan. Here's what's coming up in your three-day forecast. We're seeing the skies become a mix of sun and cloud this afternoon, bringing a 30% chance of showers. Winds are coming in from the southeast, gusting up to 50 kilometers, and we're seeing highs around 25. Becoming cloudy this evening across the region, our northern regions are seeing a 60% chance of showers overnight, while the central and south are seeing showers this evening, expecting about 10 to 20 millimeters of rain, with those winds continuing to gust up to 50 kilometers, bringing lows of 16. Tomorrow continues to be cloudy with showers across the region, though the south should see the showers ending in the morning, then seeing a 30% chance, the region seeing a thunderstorm risk in the afternoon. Winds are gusting up to 60 kilometers tomorrow afternoon, and we should be seeing highs around 21. Staying cloudy tomorrow evening, with rain expected in the north and central regions, the south seeing a 60% chance of showers, with regional lows of 14. Sunday sees the rain continuing throughout west central with highs of 19. That rain ending in the evening, but staying cloudy for the north, while the south continues to see showers throughout the evening, with regional lows of 11. I'm Terrence Vosh with your West Central Online weather.
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0: Friday music from Joan Jett and the Blackhearts, Saskatchewan's best music, the greatest hits of all time. Heading for the weekend, I'm Barry Weiss. A hit from 1974 from Cat Stevens coming up, and a power love ballad from Journey on the way too. Game night for the Saskatchewan Rough Riders tonight, 7 o'clock at Mosaic with the Toronto Argonauts in town. I understand A.J. Ouellette is out for tonight, so we'll be seeing Thomas Bertrand Houdon in his place, I would assume. The Riders looking for their third straight win to start the year. We'll see how it goes. If you're going to the game, yes, there is the possibility of some showers, and I know that won't surprise you given what we've had in the last week or so. Your weekend weather forecast coming up.
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12: Good afternoon, West Central Saskatchewan. Here's what's coming up in your three-day forecast. We're seeing the skies become a mix of sun and cloud this afternoon, bringing a 30% chance of showers. Winds are coming in from the southeast, gusting up to 50 kilometers, and we're seeing highs around 25. Becoming cloudy this evening across the region, our northern regions are seeing a 60% chance of showers overnight, while the central and south are seeing showers this evening, expecting about 10 to 20 millimeters of rain, with those winds continuing to gust up to 50 kilometers, bringing lows of 16. Tomorrow continues to be cloudy with showers across the region, though the south should see the showers ending in the morning, then seeing a 30% chance, the region seeing a thunderstorm risk in the afternoon. Winds are gusting up to 60 kilometers tomorrow afternoon, and we should be seeing highs around 21. Staying cloudy tomorrow evening, with rain expected in the north and central regions, the south seeing a 60% chance of showers, with regional lows of 14. Sunday sees the rain continuing throughout west central with highs of 19, that rain ending in the evening but staying cloudy for the north, while the south continues to see showers throughout the evening, with regional lows of 11. I'm Terrence Vosh with your West Central Online weather.
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1: The Esten Riverside Regional Park is hosting a Canada Day breakfast at the Tyner Hall on July 1st from 8:30 to 11. 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

0: featuring Ted Nugent on lead guitar, doing backup vocals as well for the Damn Yankees. It's High Enough from 1990, one of the greatest hits of all time on the Friday drive home. It's good to have you tuned in. Welcome to the eve of the weekend. I'm Barry Weiss, and I guess for kids in Saskatchewan, the first full day of summer vacation because classes ended for them yesterday. And for families heading out on summer holidays starting this weekend, looks like your first couple of days, maybe your first few days, might be a little wet. More on that in a moment, and more great memories coming up too with the Steve Miller Band in a few minutes and Blind Melon after these.
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5: Mainly cloudy skies continue across West Central Saskatchewan tonight with showers and risk of thunderstorms. Winds be around 30, gusting to 50, with overnight lows near 16. Saturday stays unsettled across the region. Northern areas can expect showers and thunderstorm risk with 5 to 10 millimeters of rain. Winds gusting up to 50, bringing highs near 19. Central regions could see 10 to 15 millimeters of rain with winds gusting to 50 and highs around 20. Further south, there's a 30% chance of showers and winds gusting up to 40, bringing highs of 21. And that's your forecast. Plan for sunshine, pack for rain, and mentally prepare for whatever the wind chooses to do with your hair. I'm Jenny Hagan.
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Doing it right for Friday with the greatest hits of all time on The Drive Home. I'm Barry Weiss with a tune that was first a hit in 1964 for a singer named Gloria Jones. The British duo Soft Cell made it big again in '81. Here's Tainted Love.